0: Hi, this is Coldplay.
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2: Coldplay.
1: I'm falling in love.
0: Los 40.
3: 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Todos los éxitos.
4: I know that this could hurt me bad.

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1: Oh, it's beautiful. But wait a minute, isn't this...
0: Yeah, yes it is.
1: But I thought the old lady dropped it into the ocean in the air.
0: Well, baby, I went down and got it for you.

Drink some margaritas by string of blue lights. Listen to the mariachi play at midnight. Are you with me? Are you with me?